Thank you.

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0: flushed face peering all around her at us.
1: And I thought, oh,
2: keeping moving on that way, busted world again.
1: Thought I'd most not finish her.

So they were simply driven by Western policies. Basically, neoliberal policies. They were driven into something that they can't mention anything, any elementary truth, you know, which is critical of the propaganda line without eliciting tantrums from the left. And that's a very good summary. It means that consciously or subconsciously or whatever, they're well aware of the fact that control is. Now, as far as militarization goes, you may have misunderstood me. I don't know exactly what you mean, but, I mean, yes, militarization is extremely dangerous. It's hazardous to human life. But its economic role is primarily, and everyone at MIT ought to know this, it pays our salaries. Its economic role is as a cover for development.

0: of genius. Trend brilliance when me, I'm at the zoo. But on the downside, my man will get depressed. Negative thoughts destroy what he did best. Native creative, aromatic artiste. Focus on his energy and show through a sharp piece. Prodigy performer, musically divine. Classical composer, innovators each time. Gifted individual, say no more. Going through the motions, feeling sad on tour. Scared of the fame, pressure on the brand. Vomit backstage when he introduces me. House lights go down, everybody clap. Fuck it, the show goes on and out of the act. Smile for the camera, running down the classics. Close out the show climactic. With backflips, thunderous applause for the artist that amazes. Inside the mind, though he's going through changes. Suicidal thoughts while the audience is loving. The source of amusement, he feels disillusioned.
1: What?

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0: but when the asked is liberty,
1: they never.

vibration. 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Eternal wave.